0: 1254. 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
0: 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Lincoln Edward Robert 4923. Black SUV, one occupant, currently on West Fleming, passing auto zone.
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1: 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Applicant 1025-106, Old Colony Road, Apartment A as an Adam. 22 reference an animal complaint. 1501 is asking for deputies to be around as well.
3: Campbell.
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1: 10-4. Caller is advising that the neighbor's dog is in her yard, refusing to let the caller out of her vehicle.

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0: Caller's advising that his 94-year-old aunt lives at this location. He's unable to get her on the phone or get her to answer the door. He's currently standing by on the porch.
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2: 1244 Burke Ave. We're around the area. I'm not seeing those subjects or anybody. I'll be clear. I'll be around to there from Elm Street.
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3: 23. 10-4-60. 164, can you repeat your traffic? 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
4: 6-4, Burke. I'm going to check 70 for that GMC, then on 1085-63.
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0: Class C active, negative 29. That 29 comes back. Correction, 27 comes back to Madison Wilson, class C active, negative 29.

0: Sup 48, Rick. If you will, clear me assist. I'll be in route to West Parker.
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0: 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I'm clearing from here unless you need any further. They were able to get out of the car. Your dog's just roaming around now.
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0: Can you 1025 2400 South Sterling Street, Plenty the Quality Inn, reference investigation, caller's advising, she noticed the front desk person take a picture of her card, she wanted to speak with LEO, she's going to be in the PVA in a Kia white SUV.
1: Table.
2: 1241 or out.
0: Four.
1: Thank you, Mary. So you're at secure, spoke with the lineman across the road. They said they just watched the key holder leave.
3: Route to locate, possibly injured deer. I'll relocate to an address later.

0: 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Go ahead.
1: Back and route to the county.
0: A back and route to county.
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0: Go ahead.
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1: Sure.
2: I think we might have a new camp.
1: 10-4. I'll be there momentarily.
0: 10-4. This area is posted with no trespassing. Stage view, go all the way down to the end where there's a little cul-de-sac.
1: I was coming from Elm Street, so it might take me a little bit more of a minute.
3: /12:51, Bert.

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0: 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Unable located 27.
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1: Pretty clear of Morganton en route to Station 1 for narcotics. Would you like me to show you out of service?
2: Yeah.
1: 10-4.

0: 41 unit, Spindler.
1: Aberg. 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
2: Good.
1: Before we got an intoxicated subject that did get on a boat out at the Copper Penny at 101 Catawba Avenue, I do got a boat number I'm putting into the notes right now. They did advise that he also got a female and a young kid to get on the boat with him.
3: Okay. 61 Bird, you'll need to contact Wildlife on that. Have they already left?

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1: Crew 6, 73 First Responders, 7997 NC 18 South, Cross Street, Meadow Trail, heart problems, emergency response. 73 First Responders, 7997 NC 18 South, Cross Street, Meadow Trail, heart problems, emergency response, timeout 2032.
0: Speak to Wunberg. 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
0: To Henry George, Frank Boy 2, Frank 80, Charles Henry 5, 03753. Go ahead.

0: area of 155 being the avenue across Street Bethel Road, illegal burn. FM1 in the area of 155 B&D Avenue, Cross Street Bethel Road, illegal burn, burning household trash, park timeout 2035.
1: Virginia. And it is, doesn't have a validity date on it.
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0: 64 to 61. 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
2: Crew 6 en route to 7997 NC 18 South Cross Street Meadow Trail. 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You're responding to a 94-year-old male, conscious and breathing, does have a heart condition, nausea, indigestion, and vomiting.
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167 first responders, 110 dugout circle, Cross Street, Linwood Drive, Fall emergency response. 67 first responders, 110 dugout circle, Cross Street, Linwood Drive, Fall emergency response, timeout 2042.

0: 304. I'll be en route to 211 Ridge Street. 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
1: Turning 211 Ridge Street.
0: Yeah.

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0: 1025-6 Half Five West Fleming Drive at the Murphy's Express. 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Callers advising that the alarms are going off. Door is locked. Trash is in front of the door.
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0: responding 110 dugout circle. 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She has she fell and hit her head on concrete and is bleeding pretty bad from the back of her head. She was able to get herself inside, and we have given bleeding instructions at this time. Advise go to the very end of dugout circle, be the house on the left.
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0: Charles David 9533 comes back to 2013 Honda Civic to a Kathleen Greer. Plate is active out of Burke, 101075.
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Lift assist, routine response. 2255 Arrowwood Drive, Cross Street, Arrow Street, and Hunter Court. Lift assist, routine response. Timeout 2054.

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0: Crew 769 versus Saunders, 120 Carbon City Road, Cross Strait West, Union Street, Wilby Ingalls. Breathing problems, emergency response. 69 first responders, 120 Carbon City Road, Cross Street West, Union Street, Wilby Ingalls. Breathing problems, emergency response. Timeout, 2056.
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route to 2255 Arrowwood Drive, Cross Street, Arrow Street, and Hunter Court. 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
1: Hey, Moorenberg. 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It's 155, the caller's address or plant location.
0: His address is going to be Bethel Road at the trailer park. He advised he could see it from his residence. I believe it's going to be the camper close to the bend on BND Avenue. That was just a guesstimation address that I found.

En route to 120 Carbon City Road, cross street, West Union Street. It's going to be Ingalls. Caller advised he's in a light blue shirt sitting near the gas station. You're responding to a 56-year-old male, conscious and breathing, has COPD, is having difficulty breathing, responding normally, no difficulty speaking in between breaths, not clammy, no prescribed inhaler or nebulizer.

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0: 424-30-167. Date of birth, 10/15/2003.
1: Dora, I have that coming back to the RO. I'm showing a criminal summons.
0: 10-4.
2: We're just confirming it's not an arrest warrant.
1: Michaela M. Goss, 10/15/2003, showing North Carolina criminal summons.
2: 10-4.

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0: 25, 120 Carbon City Road, the Ingalls PBA reference assault.
1: Hello. 1248B en route from Carbon City Road.
0: 4.
2: 164 Bird. The uncle currently has custody of that juvenile. He's going to be meeting us at 4275 Johnson Bridge Road.
0: 10-4.

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1: Go ahead.
0: 14, I do have a traffic violation complaint at NC 18 South River Road. Two goats are in the roadway running around. I did send a DCI message to FHP.
1: 10-4. You can go ahead and clear it out on our end if you're out.
0: 10-4.

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0: 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Some guy was in his driveway saying his vehicle broke down.
1: Yeah, boy, you can sign it to me.
2: I'm finished up now. I'm good.
1: Devil.

0: 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Caller is keeping his distance from him.
1: Careful.
2: We're going to try and call him.
1: Careful.

0: They're advising into White City and couldn't get a tag number. State they just left towards Hildebrand on old NC-10.
1: Beautiful.

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2: Go ahead.
1: The juvenile is going to be going with his uncle to his legal guardian. Show me 10-8. I'll be making a report to DSS.
2: 4. 5-129 Sterling Forest Drive, Apartment D, reference larceny.

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1: Tanzor.
2: How was this?

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1: 10-4.
2: Jeff's got a ride to come and pick her up. She's going to leave the vehicle on the side of 40 just before the Burke County line. It's going to be a black Toyota.
3: 10-4.
4: 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Does she want this handled by phone?

0: Every morning. Now that I can't know I'm back in service.
1: As in, he is not on scene. It sounds like a domestic disturbance. It sounds like a male and a female. Advising it's a brick house on the right side of the road, vinyl on the side.
2: Same caller from earlier, advising the two males are still there, and then check welfare at 128 Murphy Court.
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2: 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On the holding calls, you can go ahead and clear out the intoxicated driver on I-4.

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0: King 8375, William Boy King 8375 is living in White Kia, Sorrento, occupy 1 to 2 tons. How about the phone stop?
1: Six eight five, a bike coming your way.

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60 Bear 1061. King Charles King 7887. King Charles King 7887. It's going to be a white GMC pickup on number of occupants. Being the PVA of Timberwoods.

0: And he can top a car eastbound I-40 into the 137.
1: 5-3-6.
0: Are you close to that area?
1: I'm at the 128.
0: 10-22.

0: Any Argyle car eastbound I-40 to the 139-140.
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1: 337, go ahead.
0: 250. They believe they struck the pedestrian, 2731 Morganton Boulevard. That should be in the area of Gainesville School Road.
1: 272.
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3: 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They're going to be there at Giovanni, 37, 32, NC 16 business, and a Mustang and a black Chevrolet, be the only.
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1: He advised it was somewhere in that area. 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
1: 25-6439 East Meadow Trail, reference to disturbance. 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
0: Take a favor. 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
0: 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It's going to be handled by Sun at first.

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0: And for they struck a deer on 105.

1241, Mark. That watch was returned to Miss Weston. She advised she did not want to report since it was returned, so I will have that OCA taken out. I'll be clear.

0: 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No sounds of disturbance heard. 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
0: Occupy 2 time. 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
1: Oh, yeah.
0: We had a verified 911 hang up at 6003 Bollinger Loop. They advised it was Taco Bell. Verified, no need for police, fire, medical. Can you advise?
1: How are you doing?

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1: 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Should be a Sarah Dockery.

0: 1254 Bear.
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2: Okay.
0: 1244, what's your 1020?
2: Quarters.
0: Okay, well, we're going to stand by the business across from Engels. We referenced that smoke yesterday. I think they relit their campfire.

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0: If you would, could you start a call for the east of cars on Settlemyer Lail Street? It'll be off of Cape Hickory Road in reference to a white four-door sedan sitting in the roadway with his lights off.
1: Time for
0: it. 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

0: 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You can send 25 back out to 4012 Glen Powell Avenue, reference a follow-up. He's advising they're back out it again.
1: Ten four. I mean, Route 62.
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1: Six one Burke, I'm gonna be out that vehicle. We're calling 28 John Frank 8410. John Frank 8410 via Hyundai Elantra.

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0: 10-4.

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3: 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I assume they'll be back en route to their residence in the west.
2: 10-4.

0: 16 Forward. I'll handle your follow up. 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
2: I hang up at UNC Morganton. I contacted security. They advised they'd check it out. Can you advise?
1: Therefore, you cancel unless any further.

0: 13, it's around to the Dollar General. Caller called back in, advised they did bring the pills out. She's going to count the medications. She advised she'll call back if she wants to cancel.
1: Cancel.

entry en route to 5281 Hayes Waters Road, Cross Street, Norman Drive. You're responding to a 22-year-old female, conscious and breathing. Patient is 36 weeks pregnant, does have stomach pain, vomiting, diarrhea, also short of breath. Advised she's dizzy, feels like she may pass out. This is going to be her third pregnancy. Does not believe the pain is from contractions. Also advised no bleeding. Responding normally, some difficulty speaking in between breaths. Patient is clammy, no asthma or other lung problems, not changing color. Trailer's going to be at the second entrance of the trailer park. There is a black SUV and a white minivan in the driveway.

0: 2023.
1: Denver. One six to six. She just called back in and she wants to cancel.
0: Denver. Park, you can show us en route to the, address on 126. We'll do a check welfare there.
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0: 1251 Burke, 1061. Lincoln John Mary 4005, Lincoln John Mary 4005. It's going to be a dark color Kia SUV, occupied two time, currently Avery Food Matters.
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1: 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Suey and Armis.
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0: leave the tipper. Apparently, they've not arrived back home yet, and I left a message on their Blink camera. If you would just clear us 10-8 for now, just leave it in holding.
1: I 1029, I'm ready.
2: Go ahead.
1: Smith, unknown date of birth.
2: 10-4.
1: I got an additional 1029, I'm ready.
2: Good.
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0: 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As 108 Berkmont Avenue, reference suspicious activity.
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0: 10-4.
2: Hey, Bert, you can claim the assist from here. I'll be in that answer.

0: Patch and Law 1 in County, Patch and Law 1 in County. Timeout 2254.
1: Heard to 1254. You have a middle name on that Smith subject.

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0: Also, Murph, if you get a call about a lawnmower on Kathy Road, there's a female that's following him. They're just trying to get it down to the church so they can use it for tomorrow in their temple.
1: 10-4.
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0: 25-2331, NC-18, US-64, reference to domestic disturbance. Caller's advising that James got mad at her and threw a drink all over the floor and wants to press charges.
1: Yeah.
0: Running both subjects 20 minutes.

0: 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Mary David Charles 5140, Mary David Charles 5140. Reese plate on a white Chevy pickup truck, unknown number of occupants. We're at Speedway at the crossroads.
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0: 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Are y'all still on the phone with the female from 126? I'm going to speak to officer.
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0: Park to 1247. Attention 25, 307 Independence Boulevard, Freedom Park, reference 8 to Citizen. Caller advised he and his girlfriend are locked in the park. They'll be by a black F-150.
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0: We have an open line at 307 Carbon City Road. It's going to be a 911 line only. Unable to make out what the individual is saying. Can hear whispering. Call history does show 911 hang up at Timmy Max.
1: Damn four. We have anybody available?
2: Seven being out.
0: 10-4.
3: 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King 28 is 415-11979, North Carolina. Occupied two time, currently South Sterling, East McDowell.
4: 1241 spin around to him from North Green.
0: Four. Two units in route to 307 Carbon City Road. We did get a hold of the individual. They advised there was no emergency, just couldn't get his phone to open.
2: Okay, can you advise?
1: Stand for it. Go ahead and continue.
2: Seven.
0: Berkshire. Four. Go ahead.
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0: 252170 Liberty Church Road. Our friends that assist other agencies, going to be Catawba County DSS. She'll be in a white Toyota Camry.

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0: Did DSS advise why she needed assistance?
1: Negative. Bert 165. I sent you a speech to officer him by phone, sent to your MDT. Caller did not want to give an address where she lives. Call his truth. That phone number is on side street.
0: Okay.

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0: We have an overdose. This one's at 3413 Eichard Dairy Barn Road, Lot 80. Friend is telling her he took 5 200 milligrams Seroquel.
1: Careful.

0: 12-8, over. 10-8, they've been let out. Just 10-14, the park has been closed by Parks and Rec for Saturday.
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3: 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Should come back to John Spiegel if you'll just check him for 1029.
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0: 476-8015, repeating 476-8015. Should come back to a Philip O'Connell subject.
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For First Responders, 9005 Oak Ridge Drive, Cross Street, Warlick Church Road, stroke, emergency response, timeout 2324.

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2: 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Three and route, you can show us this one and then leave.
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2: Correct. Are there any injuries to that 1050?
4: Ten ten, Bert. Got with the driver. He advised the deer was already in the road. No damage to his vehicle. He just said he ran it over. He didn't jump out in front of him. Show me ten.
1: Bert, 64 truck 2 on the scene staging. Spaniard Street.
2: Staging. Man.
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1: 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I'm 6-5, you 10-4.
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Timeout 2330.

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0: Hey, Drex. We've got a 1060 Catawba Meadows. It looks like they're on the playground. 28 when you're running. Going to be a temp tag 41131038.
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1: And I know this has been added. I just tried to contact that DSS worker. Do y'all mind trying to contact her as well? I can't get her to answer.
2: 10-4, you want us to transfer her over to yourself?
1: Yeah, if you can make contact with her, please do.
2: 10-4.
3: 66, where are you?
2: Go ahead.
1: Great, Blanky, 2-1-10.
2: 2-1-10.
1: EMS.
2: 10-4-1-6-4. Staging 3413 Acadary Barn Road. Law enforcement on inviting security. You can continue on routine traffic per EMD code. You respond to a 47-year-old male, constant breathing. Advised he took too much of his bipolar meds. Been known to get violent.
1: Will be tonight.
2: 10-4-3-0-4. 54 Admore Heights Drive, Cross Street, Meadowbrook Street. You're assigned to a 62-year-old male, conscious and breathing. Caller advised her husband fell and needs help getting up. Later advised he was dizzy before the fall and had fallen earlier today. Later complained of pain in his hip. The most recent fall also has three.
4: 64 Truck 2, that was your house.
2: Essa.
4: Go ahead.
2: Not answering her phone.
4: Careful.
1: She was at that location, correct, with her?
2: 10-4, that's correct.
1: 10-18. Until we can make contact with her.
2: 10-4.
1: Are you direct on the notes, this call that I'm going to?
3: 10-4, I'll be around your way as well.
2: Sure.
3: Sixty Burke, can you see if Longview will 10-85 him? I'm coming all the way from the city.
2: 10-4, I got you.

0: 61. 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He said he's headed to you as well.
1: 10-4, can cut back. I've cut back. We got her on the phone.
0: 10-4, he heard that. He said he's just going 10-8-5.
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0: 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It doesn't sound like she's in a disturbance right now or anything.
1: 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The gun's secure as well. There's no need for code response.
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0: 60. Whoever you sent else was coming, I guess, SHP. 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
1: F4, F137, are you direct?
2: One south from Ruby Martin. 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
0: Well, I

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2: 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I don't need your brother.
0: 10-4. 6-4, Burke. We'll be en route to your 911. Hang up.
2: 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She's 10-4. She verified her information.
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0: King Edward Robert 2369, King Edward Robert 2369, displayed on the champagne color Ford Horus, occupied one time. We're in the middle of Main Street East, cross street of Hill Street, southeast.

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0: readback on that is going to be King Edward Robert 2369.
1: 747. Down, but nothing recent.
2: 4. Be advised, we're having cash on Carlin.
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1: Yeah, 251-10-4. Two thirty ten four.
2: Lady Ruth. Convert both units 23.

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I'm going to check on a Quadarius Bailey. Date of birth is July. Date of birth is 11-19-1998.

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2: 166 for. We'll be donating for the residents. If you would just leave me on the call, adding notes.
1: And for.
2: Go ahead.
1: On that first name.
2: That's going to be Q-U-A-B-A-R-I-U-S, Quadarius.
1: For.
2: Please, 14 breaking. You also consent search.

0: 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Can you check 28 for me? 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William Adam William 9949.
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0: 10:14 on that Bailey subject. We're unable to locate at 27. Can you advise?
1: Ten four, were you able to find any 29 information?
2: Doing E warrants 10-10-29 just based on the name and date of birth.
0: Perk 166, all 10-4.
3: Perk, I said I'm 10-8 from the residence. How do you know?
0: 10-4. Calling you 10-4.
4: I'm 10-4. I think you can extend Jake's for right now.

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1: What?
0: Found him. Send you to speak to officer. Handled by phone. Send to your MDT.

444, the North Carolina 1027, 480-668-66, comes back to AOA, Arnulfo, the last goes out of Charlotte, showing signal 14 indefinite, go ahead. Temple.

0: Ah, ok. Juventus 1050 is a 27 in cat square.
1: Yeah, 558, 10-4, that's what the county it was.
0: Let me guess, we don't have a number.
1: 10-10, it came in through the county.
0: 10-12, okay.
1: Yeah, 558, it may be just west of that intersection.

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1: Ten eight.
2: 10-4.
1: Ten 51.
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1: Hampton's on his request. Cousin, it's for a passenger vehicle. They're definitely going to need a rollback.

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1: Hey, I'm 345, Nick.
0: What?
1: Probably 10-8 from the collision scene, B-1017, Watauga Medical.
0: Five, eight, one.
2: Vision 8, report taken, speedy, y'all.

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1: Good.
0: 10 Boy Zebra John Adam is coming back to Toyota 4-door 2022. It's coming back to Martin Lee Fournier and a Monteo subject out of Florida. Plate status is active, negative 75.

0: Sí, no, va bien. Trying to see if they've been on injuries. It's main highway at Summer Row Road. Advised they call or heard a crash. They advise they were also receiving further calls at this time. Go ahead.
1: Okay. Table. I'll be 1017.
2: I'm 10-4. I'm clearing the residence now. Just leave me on the call, Bert, and I'm going to add some notes. Just 10-14. This is going to be a case that's already been filed in Catawba County.

0: Yeah, 558. County bus is going to be a 1054 PI. Didn't have any further, but
1: I'm sorry.

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0: 25-570 Malcolm Boulevard, reference to 1046, coming in from Glass Break and Perimeter Bird.
1: Did you say 66 or 63?
0: 63.
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1: Get Hampton's owner's request, passenger vehicle, heavy front end damage, and then a central rotation for another passenger vehicle.

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0: Of suspicious activity at 1919 Tucker Street. Caller's advising there's a male walking around by the apartment.
1: Damn.

0: 10 south of 8. 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Go ahead.
1: Norcon's wind. It's going to be Paul Lincoln. Correction. It's going to be Robert Lincoln Paul. 1512. Robert Lincoln Paul. 1512. Displayed on a small in color or small Dodge SUV. Appears to be golden color. Unknown occupant. Be Road Hitch Road. Sama. Right here, 7806, right here, right.
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1: 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Also the RO.
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0: Do you have suspicious activity at 203 West Main Street? Caller's advising there's someone up in her tree. His tree.
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0: Ten four it is.
3: 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I checked myself in route, but Tucker Street call.
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0: Victor Crew 3. Can you advise if 503 is still with you?
1: Right here.
0: Got a call for him at 203 West Main Street, reference suspicious activity.
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1: 10-4.
0: Get 4.
1: We were dealing with a situation that occurred in the city. Apparently, a young lady had a vehicle stolen in the city. Came here to report it. Motorcycle went by as we were speaking.
0: Before it was one that just took off from down the road over here on 70. It threw something down and then took off. They had a passenger on a motorcycle with them.
1: Right.

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1: Table.
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1: 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I've got my numbers.
3: Walking up here, but the subject in apartment number 4 said that he is okay to be up here. Go ahead and show me 10-8.

1251, Bert. I'm 1023 in the area. I did stop a Hyundai Veloster earlier. 1028 was William Adam King 4917, but it was a black one. She does work at Waffle House. Nice shift.

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Located a small crack on the front door glass. 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He advised everything was 10-4. No need for report. Shaw units 10-8.

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0: 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Trunk place us active out of 1215, 2026.
1: And then 360. It's time doing 360.
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1: Ten four.
3: Thirteen, I just for the last track, no, 3 feet, no,
1: last unit, can you 10-9? Your traffic was really broken.
3: First, I just said that it's a steep hill for the fire trucks to come up to this business.
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4: I bet you those bikes just left Knobby Lell Road.

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Neither one of them looked like they had a 28 on it. 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
1: 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Or did he call 911?
0: Negative.
1: 10-4, were y'all able to get an SOS on his phone?
0: Negative, because he didn't call 911. Do you want me to attempt to call him back?
1: Where is that?
0: 10-4.

0: 161. 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He did advise that you guys did pass him. 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
1: Can you ask him where Josh is at?
0: He's advising he should be in the garage.

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0: Okay.
1: So we're going to be following the caller back down to the residence. He's advising that Mills went further.

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0: 10-4, I'm going to be out with a Case Farms truck. It's going to be at Merkmont Avenue and I-40. They bumped a ton of chicken in the road here. If you want to advise them, they've got the road blocked.

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1: Who do you want me to advise?
2: 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It's in their city limits. I think Case Farms has got people on the way to clean it up, but like I said, they've got the roadblock.
1: 142, 10-4, 438, go ahead.

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0: Going to be eastbound on 40, just right before Cathy Road, white and colored Charger, no 20 at this one.

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1: South Star.
0: 25, the area of Berkmont Avenue and exit 103, reference traffic complaints. Call came in from Highway Patrol, advised that there's a Key Farms truck that has lost a bunch of chickens.
2: Well, first down the ramp.
3: 12/41 will be in route as soon as I get gear back on.
0: 10/4, driver is still currently on scene.

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1: 10-4.
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1: Good.
0: This is not chickens. This is going to be the waste truck, and it's a mess.
2: 10-4 is up by Florida. Chase Farm will have a cleanup crew for it.
0: 10-4.
1: 1251, how do you need us to come in to kind of block the roadway?
0: He's going to be in the left lane just before I-40, before he goes across the bridge.
1: Right.
3: Town Road, near Valley Trail, on the Pines Final Stop.
2: Cleanup crew. The cleanup crew should be all the way at the back and take a ride all the way to where the garage is at. That's where they usually work at.
1: 1241 can be around to Case Farms to figure that out. First,

61 Merkland. Oh, we believe that male's barricaded himself in either one of the buildings or a camper on the property. The property owner's not here. I'll be 10-8 assist. I'll be en route to the suspicious activity call.

0: 1213, 1247. Ten four, there's a pending call on Wall Street. If you want to head there, traffic control should be 10-4 right now.
1: I've been around.
2: 1247, we just got the caller back on the phone. We had to connect with an interpreter. They had disconnected earlier. They're now advising that their truck had been broken into. Further from them.
1: Clear the fire scene and route to the chase on that.
3: I'll be around on the trailer.

0: 12:51. I was able to get security and some other personnel notified. They're making proper phone calls now. I'm en route to you.
1: Beautiful.
2: Good.
0: Signal 20.
2: 10-4.
0: Bell has a warrant for arrest for breaking and entering from 2012. That's still valid.
2: 10-4, can you confirm it?
0: 10-4. Any warrants?
2: 10-4.

0: Yeah, I added the CR number so you can look at it as well.
1: Okay.
2: H166.
1: Good.
2: So subjects are going to be negative 29s. The Johnny subject does have a 50B. They put the protected party underneath the notes. The VIN comes back to a 2011 Dodge Charger to Joy Shipley out of Morganton. Plate status expired, negative 75.
1: Okay, well, then

0: 12 for Sandberg.
1: Okay.
0: If you can get the caller to come outside, I'm not seeing an apartment H.
1: We don't currently still have him on the line.

0: 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Come on with the color.
1: Ladder 1 Engine 1, in your turn, Porter.
2: Yeah, 142, man.
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2: Probably 10-8, more than I'll say.
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0: 6-2, all units, 10-4.
1: Bert. Units, 10-8, report.
0: I'm
1: 10-4. This property is vacant. Is the caller's here? You can 10-22 that. They just cut a line off.

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1: You're
0: going to be on scene. He advised if you can call him.
1: Careful. He want me to take his property. Careful.

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0: 10-4.
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10 Niagara cars, 1080, possible 1055, I-77 southbound from the 45 degree Chevy Malibu with a temporary 1028, 30 in Morrisville PD, station 1738.

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0: I received a 911 hang up at 4711 Morris Road. Can hear someone whispering saying they need 911 and then they disconnected.
1: Airport, we're on dispatcher.
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2: Day 4. I'll be telling you to stop in route.
1: 10-4. First one, safety, we do get that caller back on the line. They're advising that there are intruders in the home and they have 1099.

13 in Trent Morrison Road. 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

62 Burke, if you would send a criminal history over to the magistrate. Can you show me en route to the magistrate's office, 1 Melton 72?

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0: 10-4-0-3-3-7. Keep speedway on South Sterling, reference animal complaint. F-444. And for callers, going to be a worker at Speedway Advisor. There is a tan and colored dog in the PVA that seems very friendly. Looks like he broke free from somewhere, and she's afraid he's going to get hit. F-535.
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10-4, do you need a read back or is it just for criminal history? 10-4, Joshua Dale Williams, Jr.

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0: To 3 Bert. Can you tell me what the warrants are for this Joshua subject?
1: He has a simple assault back in 2023. Also had two in ARMA that aren't verified yet.

0: 64. Do y'all have him? If so, I'll check out the office.
1: 10-4, 1 mile, 1072.
0: 10-4. I'll run by the office and see if those are in there.

0: 65 to 61. I'm closer. I can get it.
1: Another fire alarm for the 300 Sanford Drive.
0: 10-4 Burling, make contact back with the key holder. I'll be en route to check the thing. Let's just stand by on fire.
1: 10-4.
2: 12-13, do you need to turn out?
0: Negative. How advice?

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1: Ten 4 6 6.
2: Go ahead.
1: RTA unfounded. No, sir.
2: 10 4 6.

0: And do you need a truck?
1: Probably at least gonna need to catch a pole.
0: 10-4, I'll be on my way.
2: I'm near headquarters if y'all want me to grab it.
1: Hey, go ahead.
3: 12-10, engine 4.
0: Go ahead.
3: 12-13 is on the way to check same at the previous address we were at. They're receiving another alarm. We're also reaching out to the key holder.
0: Engine 4 over in, Ralph.
1: He's not aggressive. He just won't let us get close to him. He kind of takes off a little bit and then comes right back.
2: 10-4. I'll grab it being out to you.
0: Ladder 1's going in route. Fire alarm also.
2: Ladder 1 in route.

0: It's en route to Sanford Drive. Key holder did advise that it was going to be a false alarm. No need to respond. Careful at your discretion.
1: Bart, did they advise if they were on scene or not?
0: Negative, and they called their alarm company, advised the same. Going to disable the alarm for now.

0: mode until they get spouse work on it. I'll go ahead and head back to station.
1: 10-4 Bert, you direct. If you want to contact the key holder back in the advisor, see if they can put it into test mode.
2: 10-4, they did advise that they were going to disable it. They did believe it's malfunctioning.
1: 10-4 Bert. Everything is 10-4 here, so we'll go ahead and clear. Just advise we get any more calls.

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0: We have a suspicious activity call at 2400 South Sterling Street. We need the Quality Inn, room 115.
1: 10-4. 1254 and 1241. You guys able to clear?
2: We're still blocking traffic and having to direct transfer trucks and vehicles around this.
3: Well, Tim, we're coming around.
1: I think with the amount of traffic, 1251 should be sufficient. You two go ahead and clear.
2: Are you direct? You might have to come back
1: over here. Yeah, I'm Rick. Perk strict. Or at least have one unit clear. Should be sufficient.

0: spoke to you that's en route to the Quality Inn. Caller's advising it's going to be a black male. He's been knocking on the doors. State of that male is currently outside of room 115.
1: 1210, you can cancel from this. All clear.
2: Careful.
0: Church Street. PI I-77 South, Antler 46. Could be with entrapment. Victims in a box truck. Suspect is a tractor trailer that continued on South Elm. Go ahead.

0: 10-4, I'll pass it to Morris. Well, all my caller could get was that it is a tractor trailer. He didn't have any other description of it.
1: Call 44.
0: Officer, I'm good.
1: You want to meet 1248 at the animal shelter? He's got that dog.
0: I'll be
1: out there in the 1248, Bert. I'll be providing 1059 for one good boy to the animal shelter.

0: 1247, 1024, it says not being route 2, this is suspicious activity.
1: 1024? Just cancel, I'm already getting off interstate.
0: And 4. 1248, 1247. Go ahead.
2: Yeah, you can go to the hotel call and we can pick up these people walking 40, or it's up to you. There's a whole group of them walking on the interstate.
0: Time for, we're at the GCM.
2: Go get back on eastbound, correction, westbound. You'll see them there on the ramp at about a tenth of a mile up.
0: Uh-huh.
2: You can't miss them.

0: 12 for Schoenberg. I'll be out with that group of people on the on ramp I 40 westbound, 105.
1: 10-4.
0: 12-13 is with me.

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I come back to Richard Hunt Wheeler.

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1: Prev.
0: I'll follow up in reference to the traffic stop 162 did. It's going to be the father wanting to ask questions.
1: Table 66, are you already at the jail?

0: Right to 1247. Hey, Cessna 20. Wheeler's going to be negative 29. The Holland does have one out of RMS with Burke County Sheriff. We're going to have somebody go out and check it. It's going to be for a failure to appear.
1: Got it.
2: Six feet five, are you still close? 10-10, but I don't like that guy.
0: Sure, I'll send you the name and date of birth.

0: Control Force Number. Have the Eric Collins subject detained at the time.
1: 10-4, we have 165 going and checking.
0: Okay.

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1: 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Am I off interstate? We'll come take custody of it. 1046.
0: Brooks Direct.

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1: Go ahead.
0: Is the county going to drop that warrant off at the magistrate's office?
1: Search 165.
2: Okay.
1: Drop that off at the magistrate. Or thank you.
2: Problem tonight.
3: Yeah, boy.

0: 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Or thank you.
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1: Go ahead.
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1: 10-4.
0: Or if you would generate all saves of 1254.
1: 3 back.
0: Negative.
2: 1254, Bert.
1: Go ahead.
2: I have one male, 1072, en route to the Burke County Jail.

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1: Go ahead.
0: Got a dump truck on the scene. Just waiting on skid steer.
1: 10-4.
0: Twelve forty-one to 12:51.
1: Do you want another unit back up there?
0: Yeah, more than likely.
1: Four, I'm getting gas now, and then I'll be back around to you.
0: Excuse me.

0: 166 is Burt.
1: 10.
0: Reference that call and hold on. You can clear provider service. I'll be 10-8 assist.
1: 10-4.

0: will hurt him.
1: Safety could work.
2: Go ahead, 162.
1: 162 Burke, you can show me a 10-8 arrest report from the traffic stop, and then just put me on another call. I'll be running 1059 for his mail from the jail back to his vehicle, Catherine.
2: 10-4.

0: Victor.
1: Landing ramp, react 10-4.
0: Twelve fifty one. Is that vehicle behind you going to be part of this work crew?
2: Beautiful.
0: Direct. Just making sure if I park behind him, he won't be stuck.

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1: Good.
0: 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And if so, is it going to be east or west?
1: It's going to be on Vermont Avenue.
2: Westbound ramp onto interstate on Vermont.
0: 10-4, thank you.

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0: Any updates on the DOT truck with Sam?
1: Advisory, we're going to get somebody in route. I'll call them back to see if they have any TA.
0: These guys brought a bunch of quick dry. They're trying to get this mess cleaned up. 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
1: 10-4.

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1: Roger, 166. 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No longer needs anyone to respond.
2: Good work, Emily.
1: 10-4.

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0: Roger, 1251.
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0: 25207 Sequoia Circle, reference assist other agency, came in as a medical call, callers advising that her husband's unconscious, he fell on the floor, she's unable to get him turned over to check and see if he is breathing.
2: 1241 route, 1213, you want 1018 till someone gets there.
0: USMD, ease, cardiac arrest emergency response. 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
3: 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He is going to be a 70-year-old male, not responding.

0: being dropped 207 Sequoia Circle. Caller advised her husband fell out in the living room, was not feeling well last night. We are attempting to do CPR instructions. Mel is currently prone on his stomach. She is having trouble getting him flipped over. Law enforcement is en route as well.
1: One's en route.
0: En route.
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0: Buff 1-10-4.

0: 1241, since waiver. 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
2: Everyone.

0: 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But we've been advised by the homeowner that there is an ENR in place. We're going to stop CPR.
1: 10-4.

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0: Are you going to need further reference lift assist?
2: It'd be a while. They're just going to have to come up.
0: Can you get that?
3: A little bit. Day shift, Genesis.
0: Four.
2: Call 13, Bergen. All units that's doing Ralph, a cutback routine. It's going to be call 44. ENR in place.
4: 10-4.
3: Bert, just advise them we aren't filling a pulse at this time.
4: 10-4.
5: Okay.

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1: It's 330,
0: 324. 958, Newton, 44. 44,
2: code 44,
3: 0553. Yeah, 550, Newton, 1041.
1: It's 550, 24.

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0: 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He's been contacted. No, they will not be responding.
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0: 4 of 1051. Lincoln, King Young 2293. Lincoln, King Young 2293. Gray Honda Pilot, occupied one time. South Main, Cemetery Road.
1: Margie, 1-8, 1252 primary. 1241, 1254, and I will be clearing. Assist.
2: 1310-4.
3: 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You'll sign a OCA for 52, no readback.
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0: 4 of them.
1: Okay.
0: Crystal and Patton, 1025, 1981, Class C, yeah, through negative 29.
1: Cat 4. We got pre-bag on the 28.
0: Ten four, Lincoln King Young 2293 comes back to a 2011 Honda Pilot to a Crystal and Patton of Bryant Road. Limit expired. Insurance is expired as well. Negative 1075.
1: Ten four, thank you.

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0: Merc 1243. Q 1025, 1500 East Union Street, be it siren or welfare check. Be a white male laying on the ground wearing red shorts and a white tank top.
1: It's probably going to be Dolphin Gooch. We got out with him earlier tonight.
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0: F 144. County Devising, NC18 South near Taylor Trail, close to the old produce stand and the school bus turnaround, goats 1053.
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0: 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Yeah, code 5 and 6.
1: Oh, no, I'll be up code 2.
2: Yeah, boy.

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Go ahead. Enemy clear, patient being transported by Falls in the Screener Hole. 10-4.

0: 131 Newton. I'll be stopping that tractor trailer here about the 99 eastbound.
1: 131 10-4
0: Probably not. I'm still trying to get him stopped now, though.

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I'll let you know when we're available. 10-4.

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0: 701 US Highway 70 West, Los Compadres, reference an investigation. Caller's advising she went to the restaurant for breakfast this morning. There is no one there, but the door is unlocked. 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
0: 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I think there's a contact in there for the old address. 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
1: 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So 10-14, we're at the 102 South Center Street, be the new location where Friday's used to be.

0: 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I made contact. 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

131 hit. 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

0: 41 Burke. I added that contact information in the notes. 142. Key order revised. Manager will be coming from Valdez. It'll be a few minutes.
1: 10-4, we're standing by.

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I said it's low. Nine eight three two Victor Charles X-ray 9832 30 cell 800.

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2: Ten 22, I was about to say, I just received a call about a 10:50 on North Green Street, but you assigned to me.
3: It's going to be 863 North Green Street there at the Hardee's. It's going to be a gray Toyota Tundra.
4: 12-4 number, I'm 10:24 secure, if you'll chime in route to that as well.

0: March 12, 31, 12, 29. There's going to be two vehicles involved. The original call is going to be a gray Toyota Tundra on the side of the road at the Hardee's. The other vehicle involved is going to be across the street on 181, unknown vehicle type for that one.
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Univolt's car is 1068 on Boone Trail near Hackett's Road. Have 235 in the area of Boone Trail and Hackett's Road. We'll meet cows in the roadway.

units are out to 4830 Sweet Creek Drive. He'll be responding to a 76-year-old female, conscious and breathing, sudden paralysis in the face, last seen normal at 7 p.m. last night, not responding normally, see a log cabin with green shutters and a green metal roof, cars advising to come in, the second gravel driveway to the handicap ramp.

Burke to 1243, 2205 South Sterling Street. Danforth. 2205 South Sterling Street, Speedway Reference Investigation. There's a male in a truck, transfer truck, trying to get women to his truck, saying he would give them food. The caller left the call. She was getting weirded out by it and wanted to report the male. Advised they're still there at the Speedway when she left.

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0: telephone number. The owner's request, will you have Morrison's en route for Victor Edward Robert 4328? Victor Edward Robert 4328, reference, flat rear driver tire.
1: 12-29-10-4.

0: 44 caller stated that he was going to work. He advised we could cancel law enforcement. The female said to bring them on. Female has left the house at this time, stated she was going back to her house just behind his.
1: Ten four, I'll be en route to the area. I'll make contact by phone with him.

0: Berg to 1229. Tried four different numbers, unable to get a hold of anybody at Morrison's.
1: Look at the extra patrol and holding for today.

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0: 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For the Victor Edward Robert 1028, I called in earlier. If you'll have next rotation in route, please.
1: 10-4.

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0: 1025-120 Boss Road near the food lines for a welfare check. Caller advisors, an elderly female in a red Kia circled the parking lot several times, seemed confused. Then he parked at the fire safety sign at the road.
1: Okay.
2: 1243 Tango.
0: 10-4.

0: Burke 1223. Added some information to the notes, found a call history to this registered owner in case we need to contact somebody. It looks like the female in question may possibly be type 2 diabetic.
1: Okay.

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Four 9 2. He's playing on a silver Chevy Equinox off by one time. The Carolina Street and Garou.

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2: And for William Attenboy 6492, comes back to a 2007 Mitsubishi Outlander to a Tommy Benfield Jr. of Cannon Ridge Road in Lenore. Plate status is revoked. Insurance stop from March of this year. Negative 1075.
3: 10-4. 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

0: three pairs. Tommy Jean Benfield Jr., 8/21/1982, classy eligible for reinstatement, negative 29s. He does have two active 1099 permits in Armas.
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0: for 64 first responders, 114 10th Street Northeast, Wilmington Cambridge House, seizures, emergency response. For 64 first responders, 114 10th Street Northeast, Wilmington Cambridge House, seizures, emergency response, timeout 0844.
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1: 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I'm off the paperwork straight.

0: 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Crew 3, 75 First Responders, 5820 Holland Street, Claire's Cottages, number 1, sick person, emergency response, turn on 852.
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0: 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Crew 7, 69 First Responders, 2324 Lail Road, Cross Street River Club Drive, Cannonball Street, Chest Pain Emergency Response, timeout 904.
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0: is around the 2324 Lyle Road. 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

0: 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Go ahead. Station 73, in the vicinity of Rogers Road and Easy Street, electrical hazard, low-hanging line in the roadway. 73 in the vicinity of Rogers Road and Easy Street, electrical hazard, low hanging line in the roadway. Utilize TAC 1 Simplex 1 upon arrival, timeout 0927.
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into the area. Rogers Road and Easy Stream. Caller advised approximately a half a mile down Rogers Road from Johnson Bridge where there are two low-hanging lines in the roadway. Caller did advise they did tie a grocery bag to the lines. 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

0: Standard. 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
0: Beautiful. 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

0: Crew 6, 73 First Responders, 6220 Quad Britain Road, Cross Street, Wilkesgrove Church, Bradshaw Road, Fall, routine response. 6, 73 First Responders, 6220 Quad Britain Road, Cross Street, Wilkesgrove Church Road, Bradshaw Road, Fall, routine response, timeout 934.
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1: Seven, dirty bird. Seeing it is a cable wire fuel. Please contact Spectrum. It is off the roadway there. It's on the side. It is about a fourth of a mile from Johnson's Ridge Road, but it is on the side of the road, so I'm going to go ahead and clear. There's no dangers here. I'm being route to the first spot call.
2: 10-4, do you have an approximate address where that cable is located at?
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0: 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It would be a good location if you.
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is around 6220 Quad Britain Road. You'll be responding to a 94-year-old female, conscious and breathing, has fallen out of bed. 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

0: Farraione.
1: 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Can I get a 27 out of New York and a 28 out of New Jersey, please?

0: Deborah, go ahead with.
1: Deborah, the New York 27 is going to be 701-660-197, repeating 701-660-197. She'll come back to a Fraser subject out of New York. It's going to be a white male so far. The 28 out of New Jersey is going to be X-ray 55, William Paul William. X-ray 55, William Paul William. She'll come back to a Nissan SUV. Go ahead.

531. 1027 comes back to a Hunter L. Frazier. West End Avenue, apartment 8C, New York, New York. Showing Class B David Valum. 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
0: Have a 911 hang-up call with the hospital. Security's advising they're going to be checking it out.
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0: Crew 6, 73 First Responders, 4323 Sherlock Road, Cross Street, Old NC 18, Rock Falls Road, Fall, emergency response. Crew 6, 73 First Responders, 4323 Sugarloaf Road, Cross Street, Old NC 18, Rock Falls Road, Fall, emergency response, timeout 10:08.
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1: 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Station 58-8767 Buckeye Holler Road, Cross Street Dogwood Knob and NC 183, brush fire with an electrical hazard, timeout 10:11.
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3: 29, 10-4. Yes, we're out 4323 Sugar Loaf Road. He's responding to an 80-year-old female, conscious and breathing. She fell from her wheelchair outside. No injury at this time. Responding normally. She did complain of heat. They had shoes on the concrete. It's going to be a brick house on the hill.

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0: is route 807 West Fleming Drive. You'll be responding to a 77-year-old female, conscious and breathing, not responding normally, has fallen out of her wheelchair, caller advised that she's vomiting, and has an altered mental status.
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2: We've had 3 calls back to back from the same number from earlier, 5546 and 2126. They are advising it's across the street from the house that called earlier this morning.
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3: 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The address is going to be 8767 Buckeye Hollow Road, just off 183. 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
1: 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Be advised, I've tried to contact Mount Malay Group. 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
1: 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No need for police, fire, or medical. How do you advise?
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Here, Bart Chapel, United Methodist. V6350, George Hill Grand School Road. It'll be occupied one time.

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1: John Lincoln Tom, 1225. John Lincoln Tom, 12.5.
2: Kingberry Boy, 4350. On a black Jeep. Looks like one occupant. We are West Lemon approaching decimal. On five's final.
3: Tampa.
0: From 1223 to the interaction carbon city room.
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0: Four, he's just cutting grass. He's going to take the phone out of his pocket. He's showing me 1024 provided service.
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They turned on Corbin and Chapel Road. I'll be out with it here at the very end of Corbin and Chapel Road. Orange and color truck, 28 is the number sign, 1 Paul John, Frank Charles.

0: North of 27 is going to be 057-236-649. She'll come back to a Ferguson subject. It's going to be a black female out of Clayton. Correction, Jonesboro. So far.
1: So far.
0: The 28 is going to be Charles Young Queen, 4853. She'll come back to a Ford SUV to that same subject with.

0: 44. 2729 Jake by Owen.
1: Glad that.
0: 2753639.
1: 10-4. 27 comes back to Shannon Lee Ferguson, 8486 Goswell Drive, Jonesboro, Georgia. Appears valid so far.

0: 1028 Charles Young Queen 4853 out of Georgia comes back on a 2018 Ford EcoSport to Andy Eugenia Caldwell 8486 Goswell Drive out of Jonesboro. Go ahead.
1: Virginia's Kidney Care for welfare check. Be a Virginia Avery subject. Advised no AC at home. Currently there for Dallas. 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Want to know if there are any programs that could help.
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0: You check S-9s on a Jesse Blaine Helswick. The last name's going to be spelled as Edward Lincoln Sam William Ida Charles King. 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
2: 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You need me to continue, sir?
0: Negative. I believe we have sufficient.

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0: He was responding to 2296 Main Hour Road. He'll be responding to an 80-year-old male.
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0: Breathe.

Yeah, throughout the 2093 Shady's Acres Place, he'll be responding to a 77-year-old female who's called in by a health alarm company advising fall detection. See notes for a lockbox information.

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0: Direct. 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

141. 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Sister is at the caller's residence away from this area at this time.

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0: Please, 1025-1808 Bradford Drive, reference assault. Caller is advising she got videos from her friend showing her mother assaulting her.
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0: AF-144 is the 1082 westbound, about the 108 gray SUV. Go ahead.
1: P-4-16, correction, meeting all men right for that.
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4: 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Going to have a CNC if he appears to be PD only. Just occurred. We got white SUV in a black car.
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1: Four.
0: 10-4.
2: From Boulevard.
1: 131.
2: F-131, Malcolm Boulevard and Hilltop Street. Malcolm Boulevard and Hilltop Street. So her SUV and a black passenger car, PD only. Go ahead.
3: Pete, what proof of worse traffic was? I missed that.
0: 10-4, crew 4's out with a NVA on Malcolm Boulevard. We referred to high patrol for PD only. However, they're advising going to have one female patient need a unit for transport.

63 Fire First Responders, intersection Malcolm Boulevard, Cross Street, Motor Vehicle Accident, routine response. 63 Fire First Responders, intersection Malcolm Boulevard, Cross Street, Motor Vehicle Accident, routine response, time out 11:23.

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0: 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If you're responding to a 61-year-old female and you have a blood transfusion, go to the front door.
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3: 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I checked on them. They have a 1051 en route with about a 45-minute ETA if you get any more calls on them.

0: P462, was that eastbound or westbound?
1: That'd be westbound.

0: 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Burke, you can cancel fire, and we got sufficient first responders on scene. You can cancel any further first responders also.
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0: 140. One hang up. Caller called in for his neighbor was attempting to find someone to remove a dead deer from her driveway. We advised him to contact a third party in reference to the seek verified all information.
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0: 1025 Fox Holes, reference CNR driver, came down 70 into Glen Alpine from Cathy Road via Burgundy or Red Honda, one driver. Tag's going to be Frank Adams, 7351, all of the roadway.
1: Pass Fox Hole.
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Port 310. 1025905 Colonial Street, Southwest, reference animal complaint. 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

0: going to be a burgundy or red Honda. 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I believe it's going to be a Honda Accord.
1: We're still sitting here with those wind shakes up off of you.
0: Signal 14, signal 27, go ahead. Reference the caller who wants to make contact with a second caller, name and number and address are going to be in the notes. 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
1: 10-4, can you run Frank Adams 7315 for me, please?

0: 2020, it comes back to a 2018 Honda Accord to an Ivan Charlo subject. Plate status is active, valid, negative 75.
1: One's out of Morganton.
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0: County's advisor, 1079, the 3300 block of Buffalo Shoals Road, that's county line. Orange Chief Wrangler, 1079, fire department's requesting rotation, 1051.
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3: 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That reference at 1079, is that from a wreck, or are they needing us for traffic control? Normally we don't go to those. The only reason I'm asking.

0: 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I don't believe it's from a regular Western Highway Patrol. 1021.
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2: I forgot it's Friday, not Saturday. I was trying to do pager testing. Disregard pager testing. It's Friday, not Saturday.

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0: 340 Pennsylvania, Mary Paul Sam. 7360 comes back to you, a William Henry Ellerby. 260 B-Boy Street, apartment 103, Carlisle, Pennsylvania, comes back on a 2019 Subaru. Go ahead.
1: Will you start me at 1051 rotation? This vehicle's been vandalized. It's been sitting here since last night.
0: Can you give me a better 1020? Can you give me a better 1020?

0: car is 1080 I-40 westbound from the 113, a white flatbed tractor trailer, 30.
1: Yeah, 550, Nick.
0: 550, go ahead.
1: Chase Blair, you would cancel central rotation and send eastbound rotation for this vehicle car. We're going to be right here at the county line.

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1: Three 40, go ahead.
0: I'll just check all states. It's 4, J. John, G. George, D. David, A. Adam, 5, H. Henry, B. Boy, 8, F. Frank, A. Adam, 6-1, 8-3, 8-9. You need to repeat.

54-3176 Martin Burns Trail, Cross Street, Mount Harmony Road, electrical hazard. 54-3176 Martin Burns Trail, Cross Street, Mount Harmony Road, electrical hazard. Trees on fire from the power line.

0: 340, 1928, coming back to a 2015 Mercedes, to a Brenda Dawn cutting and a Warren Paul cutting Jr. 3208 Sunnybrook Lane out of Virginia Beach. I'll send this to your MVP.
1: 10-4. Which 1051 is coming?
0: Josh's.
1: Ten four. Just the 28th on it I gave earlier is fictitious, but just use the VIN for the signal 4. And it's, I think the reason code 07 has been vandalized.
0: 10-4. Al, sir, I've got, looks like an older registration out of Georgia. They're both coming back on the same thing.

is responding to 3175 Mark Burns Trail. Caller advised, tree was on fire from the power line, however, not seeing on fire at this time. Just want to check out.

0: Bob is sounding.
1: I'll say to Bob, please.
0: Newton referenced this vehicle fire. This individual advises he does not want to report, and he does not need a 1051. He has to rotate.

0: the 1014, he also advised that the report that the fire department does for the vehicle fire is enough for him. He doesn't need a report from us.
1: Okay.

0: 501, year 28, comes back to a 1994 Buick Regal to a Kenneth Ryan and Alice Ryan of Orders Drive in Morganton. It's active, negative 1075.
1: Careful. Was the teller able to give a 28?
0: Paying attention, she wasn't able to see it.
1: And what was the color and make of the vehicle you stated?
0: She had a light blue four-door passenger car.
1: Careful, this is going to be a light blue in color Buick. I'm going to sit here until they come out of the store.

seniors respond to the suspicious person. Another caller has just called in and advises the subject fails, been dancing all over the side of the road, pants down at his ankles.

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3: I'm 70 at East Fleming Drive. I'm not sure what the address is here. Sick person.
1: 10-4.
4: Five 31 in. 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
0: can I get a second 1051 for a Jeep? They can get it with a regular. They're requesting R&R, our owner's request, please.
1: I'm just now getting to your 1051. Was the first one rotation or is it owner's request for somebody?
0: Let's cancel that one for now. They've got a tractor out here. They're going to try to get it out of the road. But for the Jeep, it is R&R request by owner, please.

0: 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He's now going to be laying under a nearby tree, was in the fetal position, curled up.
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1: Stand for it. 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Is it the check welfare from all of
0: this? This apparently is going to be DSS.

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1: Is that subject man from Dollar General on Berkmont?
2: Both units 10-8, 5 service. Tivoli.
0: TN-10 and not banned from the Dollar General.
1: Okay. Yeah, thank you, Burton.
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Timeout 1303.

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358 or NC-105. 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Short, dark skin, brown eyes, brown hair, wearing a white shirt and brown shorts. Last saw him 10 to 15 minutes ago at the falls. Does not have a phone on him. He's going to be in the car is going to be in the parking lot on the 105 side, seen by a black hooded van and a Corolla.

0: 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Craig Road. Tractor trailer pulling down the cable lines. Go ahead.
1: Yeah, we're out.

145 Hertz, 1061. The Charles, Nora, Tom, Sam, Tom, Paul. Charles, Nora, Tom, Sam, Tom, Paul. This is probably, I don't know.

0: Sequoia to minivan, silver in color. We lost about 3 times. 1-19.
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1: Accidental dial, no sounds of disturbance.
0: 10-22. Mm-hmm. 145, we'll be stopped just past the 119 eastbound on ramp.

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0: 3:40,
2: go ahead.
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0: Units are about 7358 old NC-105. Caller has called back and was looking for first responders. She did advise that brother-in-law has gone into the woods looking for the missing male. She's remaining in the parking lot.
1: Yeah, come back to that, Mazda.

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0: 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We're having some technical issues.
1: 10-4, she is negative 29, cross the axis.

0: 3045 is going to be 1010 and E warrants as well. 550, did you have traffic?
1: Yeah. 345, I copy direct. Thank you.
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3: 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No sound of disturbance. 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
1: Clear. 10-4.

0: 12/23. 50 PD only in the PDA of the China King Buffet, 114 A Adam Morganton Heights Boulevard. Callers above in. The woman who was a customer, she's standing by outside. In color. She has the other vehicle still on scene. It's a Honda, but she couldn't describe it other than that.
1: Okay.
0: 12/31, U10-4.
2: Yeah, 44.
0: 44. I-40 westbound just east of the 100, white male walking in roadway. Go ahead.
2: I'm getting on to 100 now.

0: Hey, it's 144, Nick.
1: 45.
0: I went to 100, and I'm coming up on the 102. I didn't even see anybody on the shoulder walk.
1: Okay,
0: 4.
1: 144. Type scooter is spinning circles in the roadway with her head down.
2: Bird. I'll be 10 access. You can show me in route. Check both her.
1: 10-4.
3: 142 Bird. 10-8. Unable to locate. Be in route to check both her as well.
4: 95 Bird. Now with three subjects and a cat-sized jet ski just out from the Swim Beach, Paddy's Creek State Park.

0: 1243.
1: Yes.
0: We got a 1050 PD only in the PV of Dollar General. 545 East Lumen Drive. It's going to be a dark gray and green Ford Navigator and a white Ford Ranger.
1: All right.
0: 1050, PD only, and they're in North Green and Boss Road. Car by, they just pulled into a stone and leave.
1: Yeah.
0: White Honda, CRV, and a gray Sienna. Yeah. 1229, unit 10-4.
2: Mark, we're 10-4.

0: Office phoning.
1: Hey,
0: 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We need to get Spectrum out here. They've got a pole down and a line laying across the parking lot.
1: Two.

0: Honeycover. Tom Norman 8 Edward King, what registration number?
1: We 10-9, it broke up on me.
0: Tom Nora 8398 Edward King.
1: 10-4, good copy, thank you.
0: I've towed them, all three subjects and the jet ski back to the Swim Beach State Park.
2: NAD is 321 northbound from the 34 car hauler, unable to maintain lane 36.

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1: What's
0: your patient is out on LLS that occurred about an hour ago. The extension is going to be 4200. Speak to Sierra.

0: Southbound 98, what was that traffic? I couldn't copy. Simple assault, they someplace I got.
1: Simple.

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0: What town or what area is that going to be considered for Spectrum?
1: It's going to be Denver Township. They may consider the Triangle area. That's what this little area is called. And it's laying across the PVA and across the shoulder. It's not in the actual roadway itself. It was low-hanging. That's the reason why this gentleman hit it when he pulled in.

0: Tiempo.
1: Y'all are a two-man unit. So I'm going to go check on 1223.
2: Haven't they had a boot them yet? I think that's the reason why I'm saying it's so low.
3: Confirming that is the triangle marked that you're at.
2: Oh, yes, ma'am, it is.
3: Four. 531.

1243, 10-4. 10-4. 1223, 10-4. Twelve twenty three, 10-4.

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0: Charles 3736 comes back to a 2001 Nissan Maxima to a Teresa Wilcox of Marion. Plate status expired. Inspection violation from 2022. Negative 1075.
1: Ten-4. Can you advise if the vehicle has valid insurance? And then can I get 1027 and 1029 checks on a North Carolina OLN?
0: The insurance expired in 2022. I have with your OLN.
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0: I've got a New York 1028, one ready. Lincoln Frank Victor 6416. Lincoln Frank Victor 6416. You can send that to me in a message on CAD.
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0: Lillian comes back to us. Sharla Diane Moore, 531-2000, Class C, voluntarily surrendered, negative 29.
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0: 3, Dunbar, 1061. North Carolina issue, Edward David Frank, 4416. 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

145 or 1061. Meet 18 South, George Hildebrand School Road. Robert Boy Boy, 3964, who's played on a gold Nissan Sentra, occupied two times.

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0: 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William Adam William 9949. We'll be on Tar Hill and Laurel Street.

0: 145. 50 gallon Woolix is going to be Class C suspended, negative 29.
1: Okay. The road, he honked his horn to make sure they were okay, and the subject started cussing him and making threats. But I think he's still blocking the roadway now.
0: Burke, 1085. 10-4, suspect a 1997 Ford truck to a Carlos Augustus Bingley out of Concord. Place status active, negative 75.
2: North County issue 023, Boy Sam 0. 293 Boy Sam, going AD in Settlemyer.

Robert Boy Boy 3964 comes back to 1998 Nissan Sentra to an Alicia Sue Monday off Eastway Avenue, Morganton. 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
1: Okay. 1025 411 West Union Street, via 911 hang up, possible pocket dial, sound like somebody potentially walking.
2: And I've come all the way to the end of St. Germain.

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0: 4631 Vermont Road, reference an assist from Catawba County. They're attempting to locate a stolen trailer. Advising the driver of the truck is going to be a Viviana Marie Cox from this address.
2: Can't
0: 144, just 1014. They're advising that this female may be with an Ashley Dunford subject, and advising that female does have 329s.

0: Sen var.
1: I've checked the area, I'm able to locate that male, attempted call back, and it's going straight to voicemail. You can show me 10-8 and let's call the calls back.

0: 44, they did not advise how they got this address. They just advised that this is the address she's possibly at.
1: Yeah.

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1: Go ahead.
0: Spoke to a couple of residents in the area, everything. 13-10-4, 10-4.
1: 10-4.

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0: 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Reference speak to officer. Need to pick up some paperwork for her husband, a Brandon Michael subject. 12.9, you cancel.
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0: 1025-1563 East Union Street near the Domino's Pizza. Be a hit and run, PD only. A white GMC pickup truck with a trailer on it. Adam 847 Boy Sam said Everett struck the caller and took off. Caller's going to be in a black Dodge Ram truck. Unknown direction of travel for the white GMC.
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0: Hey, that vehicle hit I-40 Berea. I'm on the 70 side, Holly Springs of Berea, and 20 y'all can head towards the school area.
1: 10-4 Ring Rock.

1231, 1282. I'm going to send you an address and a tag number to the subject that was involved in this, 1054. If you could try to go out to that residence while I gather this information.

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1: Okay.
0: Mobile back in county, go ahead, show us around county for one of the transports.
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1: Do you have traffic to talk?
2: Twenty-seven Main Street West, Lee Food Line, commercial fire alarm, general fire alarm. 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
1: 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It's 10-14.
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1: 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May cut back routine traffic. Routine traffic. False alarm.
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0: Investigation call at Autumn Care of Drexel. College advising, there's a patient trying to leave. He's refusing to sign any paperwork. The family's requesting that he be stopped.

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1: And 345.
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0: 405, caller advises it's going to be a Fred Fallord subject, older white male with glasses, wearing a black shirt and black shorts, off clothing in a wheelchair, currently at the front lobby.
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1: 3:30, go ahead.
0: It's a 23 there. Have you got any more calls on that?
1: Pinky and it just came to the counter.
0: Simple.
1: That's Poppy to call.
0: Go ahead.
1: Are you clear from Triangle Mark?
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1: we're... Yeah. Probably 10-8, Southeast. Yeah.
0: Check
1: 228 for me. 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
0: Just show me investigation on Spaniel Street. 2106, sitting on the side of the road up here. Same other one's gonna be a silver Toyota Corolla.

Crew 3, 62 First Responders, 1897 Roy Caldwell Street, Cross Street, Warner Way, Fall. Routine response. Crew 3, 62 First Responders, 1897 Roy Caldwell Street, Cross Street, Warner Way, Fall. Routine response. Timeout 1500.

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0: 44, pardon. 2729, check by OLM. 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
0: First 2287, Harpson Lane, reference to a domestic male and female argument.
1: Careful.
0: Go ahead.
2: 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Everything appears secure, every tenant.
3: Y'all head towards the hotel over here. Yeah, with this vehicle I just looked at.
4: Agree. 10-25, 2211 South Sterling Street, be at the McDonald's. 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It's going to be in the drive-through. 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

0: Not at this time. He's advising his caretaker isn't getting any help. Advises he's just wanting right out of there.
1: 29 choice.
2: Or 10-8 verbal and route 43.
3: 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Yeah. 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That was a new medical emergency here.
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0: Park 1223. N25 headquarters, reference threat plane person. There's going to be an associate pastor of Mission Church. I need to speak to an officer in reference to a member sending you her an email on the grid.
1: He is route 5225 Millstone Avenue. He'll be responding to a 54-year-old male. Alarm company called us in. There were 3 alarms. Was unable to make contact with the patient. No lockbox on file.

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0: Hey, there's a Y escape. I'm stuck behind a car moving pretty slow. That should be coming through First Street, somewhere in there, here pretty quickly.
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1: 135.
0: 135, 1082, Old NC 10 at Johnson Bridge Road. It's a Ford passenger car.
1: Yeah.
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0: 140. We had a 911 hang up, 4169 Valley Trail. Sounded like they were speaking Spanish. Doesn't sound like they were talking to us. No sound of disturbance. Call history with the number shows 6 911 hang ups in 2023. No call history since.
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1: Paul Henry Zebra 6921, turned back the 2006 Chrysler Town and Country van to a North 40 nursery off Turner Mill Road, Morganton. Place status is active, negative 75.
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1: 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And since we're on the fifth floor, we're going to take that one down to Carolina Rehab next.

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0: 1025 area, Golf Course Road, West Fleming Drive, for a careless and reckless driver, a silver Chevrolet sedan, Robert Lincoln Henry, 8652, traveling towards the Walmart on West Fleming. Vehicle's missing rear view mirror on the driver's side.

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0: Loop 1025, 4056, Sunrise Lane, reference an animal complaint. Caller's advising the neighbor has a bunch of dogs, possibly 7 medium to size dogs to puppies. She's advising that she's not sure if they're aggressive, but she is afraid to leave her residence. 1501 advised to send a unit out there to see if the dogs are aggressive.
1: M4.
2: 43, you gonna be around?
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0: M4.
4: 118 South. They're out of the roadway now, passing by stop. They ran back up in the woods. Just advised them, the owner lives at 4401. They can maybe secure them.

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1: Yo, I believe you can 1022. Your service is no longer needed there.
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0: 4 Cooper.
1: Yep.
0: Stay there, 10-4. They're just waiting on gas. It's going to be a white Zuzu Trooper. If you would just log it there in the area and show me tonight.
1: How about the note 10? You can show me 10-8 per 140. You can contact 1501 with the updated information.
0: Anything matching that description?

0: 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We haven't been able to identify a vehicle matching that description. I'll be 1024, unable to locate.
1: TN4,

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0: 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Either Jason Hoffman's going to be CDLA active, negative 29.
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0: Clock.
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0: Cool.
2: Yeah, we're at 27.9 check, Bowen. 489-0-7270.

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0: Yeah.

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1: Desert US 421 and 321. It's going to be road hazard. US 421 and US 321 near the skate world. Looks like it's going to be a sign in the roadway.
0: Just more becomes indignant.

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0: And I'm Joe and Arma.
1: Team 4, just send it to me. I'll head that way.

0: 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Yeah, K4.
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0: 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Read back on that 28.
1: 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Place that as active. -75.
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1: Okay.
0: Just 1014, there's a 1050 PI NC194 South. I'm going to have to divert from this debris and go to that first.
1: 10-4, do we have a cross street over there or not?
0: Sounds like it's near Lower Crab Orchard Road. I'm not 100% sure yet.
1: 10-4, I'll reach out to the county, see if they got anything.

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2: It's going to be at the Matney Community Center, 7620 and 7194. It's a white Subaru in the ditch.
1: Cancel. First responding. I'm out of Dudley Shoals out of church purpose of trespass with county.
2: Three thirty five, 10-4.

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0: We have a verified 911 hang up, 1898 Sandy Cove Drive. Caller advised she's trying to put her phone in the cup holder of her floating chair. Verified all information. No need for police, fire, medical. How do you advise?
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1: All right.
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0: 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They're advising the patient has left premises. Guardians asking for law enforcement to be en route.

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0: 1025 Summit Street and Oak Street, reference a welfare check. 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
1: 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I'll be 10-8 from the trespass call.

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2: Close to the Walmart neighborhood market. There is an employee that has eyes on her. She is wearing a neon yellow shirt, pink backpack, flip flops.
3: Come on. 40, is it 10-4 to have Morganton en route? I'm still probably 10 minutes out.
4: Yeah, 10-4. I'll be heading that way here in a second.
2: Yes, sir. I'll get Morganton en route. They're advised that she's laying down at Freedom Park at this time at the shed.
4: Manager has your paperwork.
0: Careful. Stand by.

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0: And we're talking cars, 1080. 1080, Broadstone Road from NC 105 going towards Avery County. It's going to be a white Ford pickup truck with a 1028 John Boy Adam 9447. 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
0: 1025-307 Independence Boulevard, B Freedom Park, reference a missing person. Looks like a patient left the nearby premises. An employee had eyes on him. A schizophrenic patient was on foot. It's currently advising they're laying down at Freedom Park at the shed at the entrance.
1: Okay.

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1: Well, that was the last location we had on her.
2: Great Heights, headache, emergency response. 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

Either responding to Grace Heights, sick person, either responding to a 78-year-old male, did have pneumonia, now is just not doing well, experiencing vomiting and weakness.

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She does have a history of DVT, experiencing a severe headache as well as her calf is red and swollen.

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1: Mr. Miller.
0: I believe so. First name, Norman.
1: 10-4, thank you.
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2: 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You're good. Just continue on.

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1: I'll be 1044 from this first. It's not going to be a PD or a PI. The individual had a seizure and just ran off into the ditch. Is there something stacked?
2: You said it comes from the 6-4, correct?
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0: 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Street, caller advised, all information, no emergency.
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1: 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Call came in through alarm company via smoke detector. Did attempt key holder, spoke with him, advised it was a false alarm. Alarm company advised also that it was a false alarm.

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1: One 14, Bert. Do you have traffic?
0: Asking if you were 10-4, sir.
1: Bert, you can cancel checks. I'll be here till 02.

0: 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Number 64 First Responders, 8525 County Line Road, Cross Street, Cooper Lane, Fall, reaching response, timeout 1728.
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0: Five. 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

Units around 8525 County Line Road. 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Alarm company advised we spoke with the husband on scene. 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It's going to be double wide with a black pickup and black Toyota out front.

0: 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I've got your dials clear now.
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1: 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She was just lost and needed directions. 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
0: Can I have a 2729 if you're not set up?
1: What was it?
0: It's going to be out of North Carolina, last of Bozier, Boy, Ocean, George, Edward, Robert, first of Andrew, Adam, Nora, David, Robert, Edward, William, POV 02121963, North Carolina, ID number 000042965341.
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0: Burke Park, Tempe PD, Malcolm Boulevard.
1: 141.
0: PD, Malcolm Boulevard, Honeycutt Drive, red truck and a blue Toyota Camry.
1: Campbell. Yeah, 345 Newton.
0: 345, go ahead.
1: I'm 1024 on CAD, reference that name and number, there's next to the slip.
0: 10-4. Moving top of the car is 1080 I-40 eastbound from the 138, it's a white truck, already sell 1750.
2: I-40, 1041.

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Bert, you show me en route to your east call and hold.

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1: Yeah. 549, go ahead.
0: 537, 10-7 with me, please.
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Mary Boy King, 5600. Mary Boy King, 5600, Jeep Cherokee. We on Church Street in Dixie.

0: 2014 Jeep Grand Cherokee to a Keith Henley Limited expired out of wake. Insurance stopped. Last terminated 3/3/2026, -75.
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0: 10-4, I have comms now, thank you. I have a 1028. North Carolina, Robert Henry Paul, 5756.

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0: 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It's going to be a Smith & Wesson 40 caliber.
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0: 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That male's got action 29, so I'll have to deal with it this weekend.
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1: 10-4, can you run the RO? Her DOB is 12081988.
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1: 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I'll be switching to Caldwell County.
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1: 10-4, it's going to be 1077 at the address of 3633 Old U.S. 421. It's a car fire. Looks like command is requesting.
0: And 4.

37 for Florida 28. 7-3 boy, Charles King Victor. 7-3 boy, Charles King Victor.

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1: Wild Boss, bring one in 1072. Request an officer to meet him there.
0: Any reports having issues with him?

0: 1250.
1: Go ahead.
0: 25 412 East Meeting Street, meet options in reference to trespassing. And there's a female living in the bushes.
1: Ten
2: four. 1275 momentarily from headquarters.
0: 10-4.
1: 45, I'll advise.

0: Who is that 29 by Amy Hayes, gonna be 15 years old.
1: One bird.
2: Go ahead.
1: Transport 1 has arrived at call response.

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69, you failed a Walmart. Murph, if you would start me a card for logistics traffic control, Beelale Road, Pollard Avenue, reference parade for tomorrow.

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0: Can you advise a middle name or date of birth for that Hayes subject?
1: Kane.
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0: 1050 PD, Malcolm Boulevard, in front of JD Smokehouse. It's going to be unknown vehicles.
1: Tabor.
2: Call 50 Burke, reassign that to me. I'll be in or out from East Union.
0: That's fine.
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0: 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Comes back to a 1999 Lexus GS400.
1: 10-4.

36 for Tennessee, 28. 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

0: comes back to a Pontiac G6 to a David Dockery out of Washington County, Tennessee. It's going to be active, negative 75.
1: One up further.
2: Been reports of a 1050 at Malcolm and Green Street.
3: Can't remember. Somebody have any injuries?
2: 10-4.

0: Bert Carson, 80 I-40 eastbound from the 112. The Navy Chevrolet Camaro, 30 cell 1856.
1: I would notify them that they're going to need a tow truck and router blocking the roadway, unable to move the vehicle.

0: address for one of our. We're going to be available. Have you been advised of a motor vehicle accident in front of the City Police Credit Union?
1: And for this in front of JD's, correct? Well, we've got 58 on scene. We've referred it over to Highway Patrol. No injuries.
0: Be advised, we're being blacked out.

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2: Go ahead and start the ticket. We're going to have one patient and I have two well on our hands. We're not in route anywhere just yet. We've got two well and unanswered. I'm working on getting vitals on the first patient.

0: 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You need 85 for traffic.
1: We've got traffic covered. If you want to head this way, you can, but don't need to.
2: Okay, 3-4 to 5-9.
3: Okay.
2: Heading to Intox so far.
3: So far?
2: Anyway, you can check with Tennessee Highway Patrol. There was a MOLO out for this individual. He was involved in a 1054 in Tennessee and made his way over here to North Carolina, and this is where his car decided to catch on fire.
3: 10-4, do you have a OLN for him?
2: 10-4, it's Tennessee 140-587-532. Need a remap?

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1: 45 Lane.
0: Information for Tennessee Highway Patrol. The 1054 occurred in the Sharpies parking lot, Johnston County,

0: 315, Bert.
1: Okay.
0: Hang on, Highway Patrol.
1: Negative, we'll call back.
0: Yeah, but you can 22 that. They arrived.
2: Not any wrong. Clear code 4, be on code 5 and 6.
3: Go ahead.
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1: 6, go ahead.
0: 10-14, there was an owner's request for Hickory Wrecker for the other vehicle. They are on scene.

0: Burkhardt 1080, I-40 eastbound from the 100. It's going to be a blue Toyota Tundra, 37-1934.
1: Elementary, blue Dodge Dakota, no 20 displayed, occupied 2 John.

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1: I'm direct with the traffic, county. I'm 17.

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0: 25-120 Morganton Heights Boulevard. It's going to be the Walmart. Call out. There's two small females, possibly 5-10 years old, running around the parking lot on the market side.
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0: I'm sorry, to a 2005 Dodge Dakota to a Torrey Smith. It's expired out of Caldwell. Inspection violation. Loss suspected 831-21, negative 75.
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0: 6, 1050 PI, 33rd Avenue, Place Northeast, and Sulphur Springs Road. It's going to be a motorcycle.
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